It's from The Color Music by Michael Twerky. The Baltimore Symphony Orchestra, led by David Zinman, here on WRRFM and HD1 Dallas-Fort Worth. Well, I hope you had a good start to your week. Thanks for tuning in to the Monday Dinner Concert, your concert hall program coming up tonight at 8 o'clock featuring the Dallas Opera. This is Heinrich Schiff playing cello for the Academy of St. Martin in the Fields, Cello Concerto No. 1 by Franz Joseph Haydn.

Heinrich Schiff playing the cello, Neville Mariner conducting the Academy of St. Martin in the Fields in the Cello Concerto No. 1 by Franz Joseph Haydn. Welcome to the dinner concert for this Monday evening. I'm Matt Rogers. 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

Los Romeros performing with the Academy of St. Martin in the Fields. Neville Mariner conducting the first movement of the Andalus Concerto for four guitars by Joaquin Rodrigo. And I've got music by Franz Schubert from the play Rosamunda coming up next here on your dinner concert for tonight. Good evening. 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
1: Thank you for joining us on WRR for this Dallas Opera Encore performance of Don Carlo by Giuseppe Verdi. I am Quincy Roberts, and I am chair of the Dallas Opera Board of Directors. I had the pleasure of singing in the chorus of Verdi's dark masterpiece, which is replete with political intrigue, complicated love triangles, sincere friendships, and more, set against the backdrop of the Spanish Inquisition. It is an honor to bring you this finale performance from the Dallas Opera's 2025-2026 season. This performance was recorded live on March 7th, 2026 at the Margot and Bill Winspear Opera House at the AT&T Performing Arts Center right here in Dallas. We presented the four-act Italian version of Verdi's Don Carlo, which premiered at Milan's Teatro alla Scala in 1884, with a libretto by François-Joseph Marie and Camille Dulacle. It was a long road. However, to present this production of Don Carlo at the Winspear, we had originally planned a semi-stage presentation of Verdi's masterpiece to open on March 20th, 2020. The COVID-19 pandemic had other plans. We canceled Don Carlo, as well as the rest of our 2020 operas, and pivoted to digital offerings. It turns out there was a silver lining to canceling our 2020 Don Carlo. We used the next 6 years to expand our original semi-stage plan into the fully realized new production you will hear tonight. This production featured a phenomenally talented cast. In the title role was American tenor Stephen Costello. Stephen has performed with the TDO many times, most notably originating Greenhorn in our 2010 world premiere of Moby Dick. Australian soprano Nicole Carr returned as Elizabeth of Valois. Her husband, Canadian baritone Etienne Dupuis, made his TDO debut as Rodrigo, earning the company's 2025-2026 Maria Callas Debut Artist of the Year Award. Celebrated for his villainous portrayals of opera's greatest anti-heroes, American bass baritone Christian Van Horn sang the conflicted King Philip II. Former football player and legendary American bass Morris Robinson sang the Grand Inquisitor, and French mezzo-soprano Clementine Margain returned as Princess Eboli. American bass Raymond Achetto returned to TDO for the second time during the 2025-2026 season to play the mysterious Ghostly Friar. TDO's Mrs. Eugene McDermott, music director Emmanuel Villaume, led this extraordinary cast in the Dallas Opera Orchestra and Chorus, prepared by TDO's chorus director and head of music, Paolo Bersani. Part one of Don Carlo begins at the San Yus Monastery. Monks pray at dead King Charles V's tomb while Spanish prince Don Carlo laments his love for his stepmother, Queen Elizabeth of Valois. He is confronted by the voice of a friar. Or is it the ghost of his grandfather, Charles V? Don Carlos's friend Rodrigo arrives and urges Carlo to join him in Flanders to aid the Protestants there, who are oppressed by Spain's rigid Catholic regime. After Carlo confesses his love for Elizabeth, he and Rodrigo declare their deep friendship and their united goal to liberate Flanders. Awaiting the queen outside the monastery, Princess Eboli amuses the court ladies. Elizabeth arrives, and Rodrigo brings the queen a secret note from Don Carlo requesting they meet. He distracts Eboli, who thinks Carlo is in love with her, while Elizabeth reads the letter. Elizabeth agrees to see Carlo. In private, Don Carlo asks Elizabeth to help convince his father, Philip, the current king, to let him visit Flanders. He also speaks of their past love. Alarmed, the queen tells him she must remain aloof, but she admits her love for Carlo. Overwhelmed, Don Carlo attempts to embrace her, but Elizabeth breaks away and he flees. Philip arrives to find Elizabeth alone and angrily lashes out, banishing her attendant back to France. A lingering Rodrigo begs Philip to be tolerant towards Flanders. Philip refuses and warns Rodrigo about the power of the Grand Inquisitor. Nevertheless, Philip is impressed with Rodrigo and confides in him Philip's jealous suspicion about Don Carlo and Elizabeth. Later, Don Carlo reads a note he believes is from Elizabeth, but is actually from a disguised Princess Eboli. Confusing Eboli for Elizabeth, Carlo confesses his love. Enraptured, Eboli reveals herself and realizes her mistake. Rodrigo tries to undo Carlos's indiscretion, but a furious Eboli threatens to tell Philip.

Rodrigo tells the imperiled Don Carlo to hand over his compromising, sensitive political documents about Flanders. In the summer, the Spanish royal court assembles to witness a Spanish Inquisition auto de fe. Don Carlo approaches his father with some Flemish deputies who plead for clemency. Philip is unmoved, and Carlo infuriates him by asking to rule Flanders. Frustrated, Carlo draws his sword. Rodrigo defuses the situation by taking Carlos's sword and giving it to the king. Philip leads Elizabeth to the auto de fe as guards arrest Don Carlo. A distant heavenly voice sings for the condemned souls. In order of vocal appearance on this Dallas Opera encore performance of Don Carlo, you will hear bass Raymond Acheto as the friar, tenor Stephen Costello as Don Carlo, baritone Etienne Dupuis in his TDO debut as the determined Rodrigo, mezzo-soprano Gretchen Krupp as Tobaldo, mezzo-soprano Clementine Margain as the fanciful Princess Eboli, soprano Nicole Carr as the unlucky Queen Elizabeth of Valois, bass baritone Christian Van Horn as the conflicted King Philip II, soprano Megan Cassanders as a celestial voice, tenor David Bogev as Count Lermer, and finally, bass Morris Robinson as the sinister Grand Inquisitor. The Dallas Opera Orchestra and the Dallas Opera Chorus, prepared by TDO Chorus Director and Head of Music, Paolo Bressan, were led by the TDO Mrs. Eugene McDermott Music Director, Emmanuel Villome, in this live performance from March 7th, 2026.

0: That was the epic climax to part one of Verdi's Don Carlo and a live performance by the Dallas Opera from March 2026, and encore performance from the 2025-2026 season. Maestro Emmanuel Villaume led a stellar cast featuring tenor Stephen Costello, baritone Etienne Dupuy, soprano Nicole Carr, bass baritone Christian Van Horn, and mezzo-soprano Clementine Margain. This is Quincy Roberts, chair of the Dallas Opera Board of Directors. I have also been a member of the Dallas Opera Chorus since 2008, and I had the privilege to sing in the chorus of this presentation of Verdi's Don Carlo. As choristers, we are not simply providing musical support, we are integral to Don Carlo's storytelling as monks, courtiers, and the crowds gathered for the unforgettable auto da fe scene. Those moments create some of Verdi's most dramatic and emotionally charged music, which are as powerful on the stage as what you hear in the audience. As you listen to today's encore performance of Don Carlo, I hope you'll enjoy and appreciate the passion and collaboration of every performer. And if you've never experienced opera live, I invite you to join us at the Winspear Opera House. There is simply nothing like it.
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0: Part two of Verdi's Don Carlo begins in King Philip's bedchamber, where he spends the night in a lonely, melancholic reverie. His queen never loved him, he worries, and Don Carlo has committed treason. Then the old Grand Inquisitor whom Philip has summoned arrives. Philip explains that he is hesitating to execute his son, Don Carlo. The Inquisitor absolves him of all guilt. After all, the Inquisitor says, God sacrificed his own son, too, to save mankind. The Grand Inquisitor then denounces Rodrigo as heretic and demands his death. Philip defends Rodrigo, the only man he trusts. But the Inquisitor accuses the king of failing the church. Philip's will collapses. After the Inquisitor leaves, Queen Elizabeth bursts into the bedchamber. Her jewel box has been stolen. Philip, however, has the box. He opens it and finds Carlos's portrait inside. Furious, Philip accuses Elizabeth of adultery, and she faints. Princess Eboli and Rodrigo rush in to help. All three are troubled. Philip realizes Elizabeth is innocent. Eboli repents of her treachery, and Rodrigo resolves to sacrifice himself for Spain. When Elizabeth recovers, Eboli confesses she was jealous of Carlos's love for Elizabeth, so she stole the jewelry box, and she had an affair with Philip. Betrayed, Elizabeth commands Eboli to choose exile or the cloister. Later, Rodrigo visits the prison where Don Carlo is locked up and bids him farewell. Rodrigo has confessed to owning Carlos's incriminating papers so that Carlo may live, reign, and save Flanders. Rodrigo is shot by a guard and dies in Don Carlos's arm. Carlo bitterly accuses the recently arrived Philip of Rodrigo's death. Meanwhile, a mob has gathered, demanding Don Carlos's freedom. Once again disguised, Princess Eboli appears and urges Carlo to flee in the confusion. The Grand Inquisitor arrives and quells the disturbance. Back at the monastery, where the story began in part one, Queen Elizabeth prays while waiting for Don Carlo. He arrives, having escaped the prison. The pair think of Rodrigo as they discuss Flanders, renounce their love, dedicate themselves to duty, and bid a platonic farewell. However, Philip and the Grand Inquisitor arrive to deliver Carlo to the Inquisition. From Charles V's tomb, a spectral monk emerges, leading Don Carlo away into the darkness. In part two, you'll hear bass baritone Christian Van Horn as King Philip, tenor David Bogev as the herald, bass Morris Robinson as the Grand Inquisitor, soprano Nicole Carr as Elizabeth of Valois, mezzo-soprano Clementine Margain as Princess Eboli, baritone Etienne Dupuy as Rodrigo, tenor Stephen Costello as Don Carlo, and bass Raymond Acheto as the ghost of Charles V.

That was the shocking and mysterious finale of Giuseppe Verdi's four-act Don Carlo, which premiered in 1884 at Milan's famed Teatro alla Scala with a libretto by François-Joseph Marie and Camille Delacle. This performance of the Dallas Opera was recorded live on March 7, 2026 at the Margo and Bill Winspear Opera House here in Dallas, Texas, with a star-powered cast that included tenor Stephen Costello, baritone,

0: Etienne Dupuy, soprano Nicole Carr, and bass baritone Christian Van Horn, mezzo-soprano Clementine Margain, and bassist Morris Robinson and Raymond Achetto. TDO Mrs. Eugene McDermott Music Director Emmanuel Villaume led the Dallas Opera Orchestra and the Dallas Opera Chorus, prepared by the TDO's Chorus Director and Head of Music, Paolo Bressan. This production of Don Carlo was made possible through the generosity of our season sponsor, the Van Sickle Family Foundation, in memory of Edith and Elmer Van Sickle, our presenting sponsors, Annika and Richard Schultz, Martha McCarthy Wells, Holly and Tom Meyer, Catherine and Michael Lee Phillips, and Carol Pine Silverman. Our producing sponsors, Anonymous and Theodore and Beulah Beasley Foundation, and our supporting sponsor, Joan S. Reich. The March 7th performance was dedicated to James and Betty Mons. I am Quincy Roberts, chair of the Dallas Opera Board of Directors. Thank you for joining us on WRR for this Dallas Opera Encore performance, and I look forward to seeing you in person at the Winspear Opera House during our 2026-2027 season, which opens this Friday, October 9th, 2026, with Donizetti's The Elixir of Love. Thank you for listening.
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Daniel Hope playing the violin for the Zurich Chamber Orchestra. That was from Orpheus and Eurydice by Christoph Willibald Gluck, The Dance of the Furies. Good evening. I'm Matt Rogers. 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Klaus Makkala leading the Paris Orchestra.

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Bach's Cello Suite Number 2 here on WRR 101. That was Inbal Segev playing the cello. Segev is going to be performing with the Chamber Music Society of Fort Worth on October 10th at the Modern Museum of Art in Fort Worth. That is going to wrap up the evening concert for tonight. I'm Matt Rogers, back with you at 7 o'clock tomorrow evening for your dinner concert. Please do join me then. Have a great night, and if you're going to be up late, stay tuned for classical music through the night here on WRR-FM and HD1 Dallas-Fort Worth.

Two of the solo instruments called for in Bach's Brandenburg Concerto No. 4 are described as flaut d'echo or echo flutes. And as best as we know, they were a special kind of double recorder, one voice to play fully and the other to play softly. Well, today, regular recorders or flutes play those two solo parts along with a third solo instrument, a violin.

Apollo's Fire does the honors for you later this hour on Music Through the Night. Hello there, I'm Bonnie Nora. Thanks so much for joining me. Music of Augusta Holmes coming your way a little later this hour, as well as music by Johann Sebastian Bach. I'm going to start with that of Robert Fuchs, though, and his memorial stone reads, "A richly endowed composer, selfless teacher, and a rare human being." And he had an astonishing roster of pupils, Gustav Mahler, Jean Sibelius, Hugo Wolf, and Eric Korngold among them. Well, Fuchs' own compositions haven't gotten quite as much attention, so let's rectify that. This is his Serenade No. 4, played by the Cologne Chamber Orchestra.

The Cologne Chamber Orchestra with the Serenade No. 4 by Robert Fuchs. Music of French composer Augusta Holmes comes your way right after this on Music Through the Night.

North, thanks for joining me on Music Through the Night. 19th century French composer Augusta Holmes was not allowed to attend the Paris Conservatory, so she studied music privately. She published some of her earlier music under the male pseudonym Hermann Zenta because she wasn't taken seriously as an artist and was discouraged from publishing, but she wrote this one under her own name. It's called Ireland. The Rhineland-Pfalz State Philharmonic Orchestra performed.

Ireland by French-Irish composer Augusta Holmes. The Rheinland-Pfalz State Philharmonic Orchestra performed. Today's classical music is supported by the National Gallery of Art in Washington, D.C., where visitors can find an original Leonardo da Vinci, a 14-foot blue rooster, and more, always for free. Learn more at nga.gov. This is the Brandenburg Concerto No. 4 by Johann Sebastian Bach. If you're keeping score at home, this is the one with two recorders and one violin solo along with the rest of the orchestra. Here's Apollo's Fire Baroque Orchestra.

0: Apollo's Fire performing Bach's Brandenburg Concerto No. 4. I'm Bonnie North. Thanks for joining me.
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68 years ago, one of the world's great orchestras was formed. It was London, 1958, and Sir Neville Mariner gathered together a group of the leading London musicians of the time to create a new ensemble. They took their name from the church where they played their first concert in 1959, and they very quickly became and remain a musical powerhouse. The Academy of St. Martin in the Fields comes your way later this hour with Mozart's 28th Symphony on Music Through the Night.

I'm Bonnie North. It's Music Through the Night. Thanks so much for joining me. If you have ever sung in a chorus of any kind, you have probably sung something by English composer John Rutter. I think I first became familiar with his music in high school when my choir sang his Gloria. But Rutter didn't and doesn't limit himself to writing for just human voices. This is his 2011 Suite Lyrique for harp and strings. Harpist Katrin Finch, along with the Sinfonia Cymru, perform it.

Some instrumental music by English composer John Rutter, his Suite Lyrique for harp and orchestra, Katrine Finch, the harp soloist, and Symphonia Cymru, all conducted by John Rutter himself. Music by Mozart, coming your way right after this.

I'm Bonnie North. It's Music Through the Night. Thanks so much for joining me. 68 years ago, in 1958, the late Sir Neville Mariner founded what would become one of the world's great orchestras. He wasn't a Sir then, and the ensemble, the Academy of St. Martin in the Fields, was named after the London church where they gave their first performance in 1959. Violinist Joshua Bell is the music director these days, but this next recording is from the Mariner years. It's Mozart's 28th Symphony, the last of his Salzburg series.

Mozart's Symphony No. 28, performed by the Academy of St. Martin in the Fields. You know, an artist can be the worst judge of his or her own work. What they might consider second rate, the rest of us thinks is pretty special. Well, Dmitri Shostakovich thought his second piano concerto had no artistic value. He wrote it for his son, Maxim, to promote Maxim's concert career, and he wanted it simply to be amusing to play and to listen to. It's the last 20th century piano concerto to have a place in the popular repertoire, though, so perhaps it was a bit better than Dmitri thought it was. Leonard Bernstein certainly thought so. He recorded it along with the New York Philharmonic. He himself is the soloist.

0: A piano concerto that the composer thought had no artistic value. That was the Piano Concerto No. 2 by Dmitri Shostakovich, written for his son Maxim to promote Maxim's concert career. And Shostakovich said he just wanted it to be amusing to play and to listen to. I think it achieves that and a bit more. Leonard Bernstein was the soloist in that performance. He also conducted the New York Philharmonic. I'm Bonnie North. It's Music Through the Night. Thanks so much for your company.
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It's like a dark well. The longer we look into it, the more brightly the stars shine back. That's a music critic describing Johannes Brahms' fourth and last symphony.

It comes your way later this hour on Music Through the Night. I'm Bonnie North. Thanks so much for hanging out with me this hour of Music Through the Night. Brahms's fourth and final symphony comes your way a bit later, as does some guitar music by way of Argentina. We're going to get started with an overture to the patron saint of music herself, Saint Cecilia. The first known musical celebration to the saint was in 1570, and in the 1690s, Henry Purcell wrote his ode. Here's the overture performed by the Gabrielli Players.

The overture for Henry Purcell's Ode for St. Cecilia's Day, the Gabrielli Players performed. Music from Argentina comes your way right after this.

I'm Bonnie North. Thanks so much for joining me. When it comes to the tango, Héctor Villa-Lobos gets a lot of the credit, but Ángel Gregorio Villoldo Arroyo deserves some praise too. The Argentine composer was an early pioneer of the tango, and he wrote some of the first tangos to achieve mass circulation and international success. This is El Choclo, performed by guitarist Christoph Denoth.

That was El Choclo by Argentine composer Angel Violo. Christoph Denoth was the guitarist. 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Johannes Brahms didn't begin writing symphonies until he was in his 40s, and then he only wrote four. But what monumental compositions they were and are. This is his fourth and final symphony, played by the Berlin Philharmonic under the baton of Sir Simon Rattle.

0: Sir Simon Rattle leading the Berlin Philharmonic in that performance of Johannes Brahms' Symphony No. 4. I'm Bonnie North. It's been a pleasure having your company this hour of Music Through the Night. Thanks for joining me.
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New old music. Someone once called Ottorino Respighi's music just that, and I think the description fits. He often used music, art, and literature from earlier centuries as inspiration for his own music.

Respighi's Botticelli Triptych, or Three Botticelli Pictures, are based on three famous paintings by the Italian Renaissance master, and they come your way later this hour on Music Through the Night. Hello there, I'm Bonnie North. Thanks so much for joining me on Music Through the Night. Music by Haydn, one of his string quartets, The Sunrise, comes your way a little later this hour, as does music that was inspired by Renaissance paintings. I'm going to start with a piece by Carl Maria von Weber, his Andante and Hungarian Rondo, and he wrote it for his brother Fritz, who was a violist. And then he later transcribed it for the bassoon at the request of a virtuoso bassoonist named Georg Friedrich Brandt. And it is the bassoon version that we'll hear now with Yoshiyuki Nakanishi, the bassoonist, along with the London Mozart Players.

That was the Andante and Hungarian Rondo by Carl Maria von Weber, originally written for a violist, but then transcribed by the composer himself for bassoon. Yoshiyuki Nakanishi was the soloist, and he was joined by the London Mozart Players. Four rational people conversing. That's what the German writer Goethe called a string quartet. Now, Franz Joseph Haydn did not invent that grouping of instruments, but he's the one who took the combination and ran with it. He's considered the father of the modern string quartet, and many, many of his compositional techniques for that ensemble are still used today. This is Haydn's 63rd string quartet, The Sunrise, the Amadeus Quartet performs.

Haydn's 63rd String Quartet, The Sunrise, performed by the Amadeus Quartet. Music of Peter Cornelius and Otorino Respighi coming your way right after this.

The Three Kings by English composer Peter Cornelius. The choir of King's College, Cambridge, was joined by Simon Preston at the organ. Ottorino Respighi's music has been described as new old music. He often looked to music and literature and paintings of earlier eras for inspiration. His Botticelli triptych, or three Botticelli pictures, are based on three famous paintings by the Italian Renaissance master. Here's the Chamber Orchestra of Lausanne to perform.

0: Some new old music by Italian composer Ottorino Respighi. That was his three Botticelli pictures, his Botticelli triptych, performed there by the Chamber Orchestra of Lausanne with Jesus Lopez Cobos conducting. I'm Bonnie North. It's been a pleasure having your company for classical music this hour of Music Through the Night. Thanks so much. Hope you have a great day.
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All of Frédéric Chopin's music includes the piano. There are, of course, all of those delicious solo etudes and ballads, waltzes and mazurkas. But there are also six compositions for piano and orchestra.

The second one, The Fantasy on Polish Airs, comes your way later this hour. Cécile Chaminade almost didn't become a composer. But when she was still a child, Georges Bizet saw her talent and pushed her parents to let her study music formally. And she would go on to compose and perform internationally to great acclaim. This is her Nocturne, performed by Peter Jacobs.

That was the Nocturne by French composer Cécile Chaminade. Peter Jacobs performed. Hello there, I'm Bonnie North. Thanks so much for joining me. A potpourri of Polish tunes by way of Chopin comes your way a little later, as does the Waltz Scherzo by Tchaikovsky. We're going to start out, though, with Giacomo Puccini. This is his Preludio Sinfonico. It was originally intended to be a prelude for his opera Manon Lescaut, but it did not make the cut. So Puccini turned it into a standalone concert piece, and it's been in the repertory that way ever since. Here's the Monte Carlo National Opera Orchestra, Claudio Simone conducting.

The Preludio Sinfonico by Giacomo Puccini, the Monte Carlo National Opera Orchestra performed. C24 is supported by Viking, with small ship, river, ocean, and expedition voyages aimed at bringing travelers to the heart of each destination with cultural enrichment and immersive experiences. Viking.com, exploring the world in comfort. The Blitz began in September of 1940, and it lasted 8 months. And the climax of the bombardment created a firestorm which became known as the Second Great Fire of London. It was during that time that Rayfon Williams suggested that composers write music for combinations of all manner of instruments which might be played by people whiling away the waiting hours of war. Von Williams' own contribution was household music, also known as the Three Preludes on Welsh hymn tunes. Here's the Nash Ensemble to perform.

Bonnie North, thanks for joining me. The official title of this next piece is The Fantasy on Polish Airs, but Chopin called it his potpourri on Polish themes. Here's pianist Misha Dichter and the Philharmonia Orchestra.

Pianist Misha Dichter and the Philharmonia Orchestra, all directed by Sir Neville Mariner, with that performance of Chopin's Fantasy on Polish Airs. The Waltz Scherzo of Tchaikovsky comes your way right after this.

Connie North, thanks for joining me. Peter Tchaikovsky once wrote that an artist lives a double life, an everyday human life and an artistic life, and the two do not always go hand in hand. And this next piece kind of encapsulates that idea. He wrote it for the concert violinist, and that's the art part, who was also his lover, and that's the everyday human life part. The connection between the two parts couldn't be openly acknowledged then. Here's soloist James Ennis, along with the Sydney Symphony, led by Vladimir Ashkenazy, with Peter Tchaikovsky's Waltz Scherzo.

0: Violinist James Ennis and the Sydney Symphony Orchestra in that performance of Tchaikovsky's Waltz Scherzo. I'm Bonnie North. Thanks for joining me.
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This Dutch-German composer was quite the mover and shaker in Amsterdam. Julius Röntgen co-founded the Amsterdam Conservatory. He was also key in making sure that the Concertgebouw, that great concert hall in Amsterdam, was built. If you've ever attended a concert there, you know why it's one of the great concert halls in the world. Well, we'll hear one of Röntgen's symphonies, his 18th, coming along later this hour.

Samuel Coleridge Taylor wrote his African Suite in 1898 for solo piano. He was exploring his African heritage, and he integrated it with Western classical music, and then he later arranged it for full orchestra. Here's the waltz from it.

The Waltz from Samuel Coleridge Taylor's African Suite. Kevin John Edusai led the Chenecki Orchestra. Hello there, I'm Bonnie North. Thanks so much for joining me. Music for Winds and Harpsichord by Francis Poulenc comes your way a little later this hour, as does a symphony by one of the guys who was responsible for making sure that the Royal Concertgebouw Concert Hall in Amsterdam actually got built. But we'll start off with a little something from Johann Sebastian Bach, his Little Fugue, performed here by the Los Angeles Guitar Quartet.

The Little Fugue by Johann Sebastian Bach, performed in that arrangement by the Los Angeles Guitar Quartet. And the reason it's called the Little Fugue is that early editors of Bach's work started calling it that because they needed to distinguish it from the later Greater Fantasia and Fugue that was in the same key. Vincenzo Bellini, he's a guy known for his operas and for those long melodic lines in those operas. When you hear the term bel canto or beautiful singing, it's Bellini's music that's often held up as a prime example of that style. Well, he did write some instrumental pieces too, and this is a trumpet concerto performed here by Rolf Smedvig and the Scottish Chamber Orchestra.

A trumpet concerto by Vincenzo Bellini. Yes, the guy who wrote all of those operas. Rolf Smedvig, the soloist, joined by the Scottish Chamber Orchestra. We'll be back in just a moment with music by Mozart and then by Julius Röntgen.

For a guy who claimed he hated the flute, Wolfgang Amadeus Mozart sure wrote some pretty music for it. That was the minuet from his Flute Quartet No. 4, Carol Winsens, and the Emerson String Quartet performed. Julius Röntgen, not a name known too well, but he was one of the people who made the Concertgebouw in Amsterdam possible. And when he wasn't helping to create one of the great concert halls of Europe, Röntgen was performing, teaching, and composing. Here's the North German Radio Philharmonic to perform his 18th symphony.

That was the Symphony No. 18 by Dutch-German composer Julius Röntgen. The North German Radio Philharmonic performed. Music of Francis Poulenc coming your way right after this.

I'm Bonnie North. Thanks for joining me. Francis Poulenc wrote his Suite Française in 1935 as incidental music for a play called Queen Margot. Here is the Paris Orchestra to play it now.

0: That was the Suite Française by Francis Poulenc. Georges Prêtre led the Paris Orchestra. It was written in 1935 as an incidental music for a play called Queen Margot. I'm Bonnie North. It's been a pleasure having your company for classical music. Thank you so much for joining me.
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A happy, good Tuesday morning to you. I'm Kurt Ranji with you for Morning Classical. We're going to start your day with a horn concerto, the second one by Richard Strauss, later on this hour. That'll be played on the DSO's upcoming concerts. Liberty Bell is your March of the Day coming up at 7:35. I've got the Hungarian Rhapsody No. 12 by Liszt and an exciting piano performance by the Hungarian pianist George Cifra, and also the Meistersinger Prelude of Wagner later on. 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James Ennis is going to play some Brahms for you on his violin for just a few moments away. After we hear this conclusion, hey, that's a good way to start, isn't it? This actually comes from the Tafelmusik of George Philipp Telemann.

That's the last movement of a suite from the Tafelmusik, or Table Music, by Georg Philipp Telemann. We heard the conclusion in B-flat, as performed by Musica Antiqua of Cologne. 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You can reserve at dallasopera.org. 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For more information, 817-251-8789. 817-251-8789. Strauss's Horn Concerto No. 2 is 26 minutes away. This is music from a recent release, came out in late June, of Violin Sonatas by Brahms. It puts together two performers who have 35 years of friendship, both personal and musical, behind them. James Ennis, violinist, and pianist Andrew Armstrong. They're playing you the Violin Sonata No. 1 by Brahms.

Brahms and his Violin Sonata No. 1 in G with violinist James Ennis and pianist Andrew Armstrong together. 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What happens when Mozart, Haydn, and Beethoven walk into a bar? The answer will be revealed October 9th through 11th at Bass Hall. More at fwsymphony.org. 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On view now, tickets at kimballart.org. 19 minutes from now, it's Composer's Datebook with John Burge. Here's the Berlin Philharmonic with Herbert von Karajan conducting and horn soloist Norbert Hauptmann making a heroic sound in this, the Horn Concerto No. 2 by Richard Strauss. This is a piece you can see DSO horn player Daniel Hawkins performing at the Dallas Symphony Orchestra's performances in the Meyerson October 16th through 18th.

0: That was by Richard Strauss, his Horn Concerto No. 2, in a performance featuring horn player Norbert Hauptmann. And Herbert von Karajan led the Berlin Philharmonic there as well. 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
1: This is the Composer's Datebook for October 6th. I'm John Burge. On today's date in 1927, a landmark film titled The Jazz Singer received its premiere at the Warner Theater in New York. The Jazz Singer starred Al Jolson and is usually credited with being the first talkie, the first motion picture to successfully incorporate pre-recorded music and spoken dialogue. Both the music and the dialogue were recorded using the Vitaphone process, essentially a set of disc recordings synchronized for playback with the film's projector. The previous year, the New York Philharmonic had participated in the first Vitaphone projects, recording Wagner's Tannhäuser Overture as the first ever music video, and performing the soundtrack for an otherwise silent drama entitled Don Juan, starring John Barrymore. Within a decade, Hollywood orchestras would be recording the classic film scores of European emigre composers like Erich Wolfgang Korngold and Max Steiner. And within two decades, American composers like Aaron Copland and Bernard Herrmann would be writing their memorable film scores as well. But back in 1927, all of that was well in the future. And as one of Al Jolson's lines in The Jazz Singer so prophetically put it, you ain't heard nothing yet. Composer's Datebook is produced by APM, American Public Media, in collaboration with the American Composers Forum, reminding you that all music was once new.

John Burge will be back with another Composer's Datebook tomorrow morning at 6:50 a.m. Support for WRR comes from Reliant Air Conditioning, focused on increasing trust in HVAC service by employing a team of salespeople who aren't on commission. 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It is the sixth day of October. I hope you're having a great one so far. This is an exciting overture by the composer Emil von Reznicek. It's a performance by Symphony Nova Scotia and their conductor Georg Tintner, the Dona Diana Overture.

0: That overture by Reznicek. That moves along at a clip. That's nice this time of morning. Georg Tintner, your conductor of the Symphony Nova Scotia in the Donna Diana Overture this morning. It's WRR FM and HD1 Dallas Fort Worth. My name is Kurt Ronji. I've got a special guest host in the studio with me. Our communications director, Daniel Wolberg, is with me. And we are encouraging you to become a first chair member this morning. You could get some really cool tickets, actually, to Ballet Frontier's performance of the Nutcracker. Two tickets are going to be drawn for today, but you got to become a first chair member at 800-496-3198 or wrr101.org/give. Good morning, Daniel.
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1: Yeah, you may have been, you know, listening in previous months. 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They're wearing birthday hats like they do and like they did back in their day.
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0: Yeah, and if you're having a hard time picturing that composer in party hat kind of scenario, you can see a picture of it at wrr101.org/give. Hey, thank you to Laura Benton in Coppell. They said, quote, "I love WRR. I listen to it every day. Thank you for the excellent programming." 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Well, we're calling it Bachtober, so let's have some Bach. This comes from his orchestral suite, number 4.

0: And that grand music is by Johann Sebastian Bach. You were listening to the opening movement of his Orchestral Suite Number 4, a performance today that featured the Boston Baroque, Martin Perlman conducting them here on Bachtober, as we're calling it, on WRR 101. 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I'm here with Daniel Wohlberg, and we're talking about first chair members and all the exciting things that are available to new first chair members as we continue this new campaign that we're calling Bachtober. 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
1: Good morning, Kurt. 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
0: Yeah, our priority here at WRR is presenting this music in a thoughtful, engaging way and spotlighting the music that is happening in our own community here in North Texas. 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
1: And now, 100% of WRR's funding is coming from right here in North Texas. If you haven't heard that already, it's been a really exciting chapter for WRR. And because you're part of this community, we're asking you to give right now. 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

Valuable is free, and we want to be a part of ensuring that WRR is available for years to come. It's an excerpt from a very kind compliment from John Beauford, and we're so thankful that John is a first chair member. You can become a first chair member too at 800-496-3198 and get yourself in a drawing for some Nutcracker tickets from Ballet Frontier, WRR101.org/give. Well, this is a performance played at the organ at the Basilica of the National Shrine of the Immaculate Conception. Organist Russell Weissman setting the organ on fire with a toccata by Vidor.

And that is the Oregon Symphony No. 5 Toccata by the French composer Vidor. Such an exciting piece. A performance by the organist Russell Weissman this morning. And a good morning to you from WRR 101. Our March of the Day is coming up, about 11 minutes or so from now. And reminding you that you can become a first chair member at 800-496-3198. There's a drawing going on for Nutcracker tickets that you'll be entered into. And you can also get our early giving special. Find out about that at WRR101.org/give. By the way, that March of the Day coming up, The Liberty Bell by Sousa. This is called El Tropico. It's music by Carlos Chavez from Mexico. He wrote it as a ballet depicting modern Mexico, kind of contrasting the industrial progress there in the early 20th century and that vitality and the heat and the rhythms of the tropical landscape. A great performance here by the Philharmonic Orchestra of the Americas, and Alondra de la Parra is conducting El Tropico.

0: Continuing Hispanic Heritage Month here on WRR with a composer who made an impact not just in Mexico but around the world, Carlos Chavez, and his piece called El Trópico. The Philharmonic Orchestra of the Americas was performing, and Alondra de la Parra conducting here on WRR 101. Where it is Bachtober, we'll have more Bach later on this morning. 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I'm here with Daniel Wolberg.
1: Hey, good morning, Kurt. 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
0: You know, WRR has been in this community for 105 years now. It's an important part of the history of North Texas. When you become a first chair member, you're part of that history. You know, over those 105 years, WRR has evolved to be an institution in this area that makes the arts, it elevates them in our community. Mm-hmm. It makes them more effective. It's a conduit for information. It encourages people to participate in the arts. And so people in our community who are doing creative work are really important to us. And the great institutions who bring us things like Ballet Frontier's Nutcracker are important partners and in what the station does here and part of our mission. Well, we're so glad that Ballet Frontier has made it possible for us to give away some Nutcracker tickets for performances coming up in December. 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
0: Yeah, we're so thankful for your support of the station. 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Well, it's an all-time favorite today. This came out up at number 11 on our 2026 March countdown, which we have every year. It's The Liberty Bell by John Philip Sousa.

the U.S. Marine Band playing the Liberty Bell March by John Philip Sousa this morning on WRR 101. Classical for everyone. Be sure and join us tonight from 7 to midnight for Matt Rogers. The dinner concert during the 7 o'clock hour has Hilary Hahn in a Mozart violin sonata. 8 o'clock, the evening concert will feature Ravel's music from Daphnis and Chloe. And also, you can end your day with Grieg's piano concerto in the 11 o'clock hour. It's all with Matt from 7 to midnight. A waltz by Tchaikovsky now. This comes from The Sleeping Beauty.

0: some Tchaikovsky ballet music. He was pretty good at ballet music. That's why the Nutcracker's so famous. We have a little to say about that in a minute here. We were talking about the Disney movie and how that music appears in it and how that classical music has inspired so much in pop culture and movies and things like that. What a beautiful tune, though. This Philharmonia Orchestra with George Weldon conducting that waltz from Act 1 of Tchaikovsky's Sleeping Beauty. Here on WRR 101, Daniel Wahlberg is with me this morning. 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
0: You know, we love the hidden gems that we find on WRR and finding them for you and playing them for you. We love the old favorites as well. But, you know, we are all discovering this music, us announcers, me and Amy and Emilio and all the rest. You are the reason that we are here. And we love sharing the music with you, discovering the music with you. We love it when our listeners send us suggestions of things that they haven't heard on the station before that they think ought to be on. 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That's why we're so excited about this event coming up with Ballet Frontier, the Nutcracker. 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I undersold it a little bit earlier, but you've got more chances to win by becoming a first chair member right now. 800-496-3198 to get in that drawing, or WRR101.org/give.
1: Yeah, get in on that drawing. 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This is like, you could wear this out
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1: to
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0: Now that you mention it, it'd be pretty good with a navy blazer, that shirt.
1: You could dress it up.
0: Absolutely. 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I love that. 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For more information, 817-251-8789. That's 817-251-8789. For Bachtober, we will have Bach's Little Fugue in about 15 minutes here, but how about some Beethoven? This is his Piano Sonata number 9. It's pianist Stephen Litvin.

0: So much to enjoy there. And that piano sonata number 9 of Beethoven, he wrote 32 of those sonatas. And even we would call that one probably one of the minor sonatas, but it's just absolutely sensationally beautiful. Mm-hmm. Stefan Litvin performing it here on WRR-FM and HD1, Dallas Fort Worth. I'm Kurt Ranji. I'm in the studio with our communications director, Daniel Wolberg, as a special guest today. 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
0: And I'd like to put some energy into that because we do need to make a member goal this hour. 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
0: Oh, I promise you, you will get smiles of approval if you wear WRR gear to the ballet.
1: Oh, yeah.
0: No doubt about it. So, hey, thanks to Gina Parekh in Frisco, who said, quote, "Growing up, classical music expanded my world in a unique way." I like that phrase, growing up classical music. Mm. "And I want WRR to be around for a long time so that it can help do the same for future generations." Thank you, Gina. Be like Gina. Become a first chair member. We are looking for 10 members this hour, 800-496-3198. 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

0: Right before that, we had the very powerful Little Fugue, as it's known, by J.S. Bach, with Born in the Symphony Orchestra, making a huge sound there with a conductor from Uruguay, who we think of during Hispanic Heritage Month, José Sorebriere, leading them. We are celebrating 105 years as the first radio station in Texas. It is WRR 101. We're going to calm things down quite a bit with your Road Rage Remedy in just a couple of minutes here. But I do want to have a little more... time with our guest host today, Daniel Wohlberg. 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
0: 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Yeah, get yourself entered right now at WRR101.org/give.
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0: And our donor, Leonard Nadalo in Dallas, said, quote, "The great music that WRR presents must be shared as widely as possible in order to grow the community that appreciates the beauty, art, and drama that classical music offers." 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Well, I promised some relaxing music. This is by Debussy. You may know his Claire de Lune. You might know this one too, The Girl with the Flaxen Hair. This will feature violinist Isaac Stern.

0: That's music by Dvorak. He wrote some legends for orchestra, all kind of relaxed and lyrical pieces like that. That was the legend number 4. The Slovak Philharmonic Orchestra was performing it. Steven Gunzenhauser conducted. Before that, Isaac Stern, your featured violinist, and the girl with flaxen hair for your road rage remedy today. On WRR 101, I'm Kurt Ronja. 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
1: Yeah, Kurt said it. 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
0: Thanks to new first chair members we've already heard from Frisco and Palmer and Dallas and Rockwall and Carrollton. 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Details at planosymphony.org. It's the 6th day of October. I hope yours is going wonderfully so far. We have an amazing pianist for you here, a legend from Hungary named George Szifra. He's going to play you the Hungarian Rhapsody No. 12 by Franz Liszt.

0: And that was pianist George Chifra beating the living daylights out of that piano, Daniel Wahlberg.
1: I feel a little more alive for it.
0: There was some Hungarian fire by that Hungarian pianist playing Hungarian music by Franz Liszt, the Hungarian Rhapsody, number 12 in C-sharp minor for you this morning on Hungarian, WRR 101. 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
1: Yeah, 9 members that we're looking for this hour. 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
0: You know, this North Texas community is actually a lot of places. It's Dallas, and it's Fort Worth, and it's Denton, and it's Arlington, but it's also Frisco and Palmer, Rockwall and Carrollton we've heard from this morning, but we haven't heard from everywhere. 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Gimmick free since 83. Well, this is one of the Pomp and Circumstance marches by Sir Edward Elgar. Good dialing music for our number to become a first chair member, 800-496-3198.

0: The Great Gate of Kiev is the name of that big finale for Mussorgsky's Pictures at an Exhibition. The Berlin Philharmonic, conducted by Sir Simon Rattle, in that performance today on WRR FM and HD1 Dallas Fort Worth, broadcasting from Fair Park in Dallas, Texas. 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
0: You know, I love the Nutcracker so much. 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
0: 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Well, it's Bachtober, right? This is some music by Bach. It's one we hear during the holidays here on WRR2. It actually comes from his Christmas oratorio, some shepherd's music, very beautifully played by the Stokowski Symphony Orchestra today.

0: Such consoling and peaceful music by Johann Sebastian Bach. And Daniel Wahlberg, we were talking about that Bach piece we played last hour. It was pretty intense, right? I mean, it kind of got you a little
1: nervous there.
0: The range
1: of that guy.
0: Yeah, and an incredible. That was the Shepherd's Music from the Christmas Oratorio with Leopold Stokowski leading his orchestra. Stokowski himself kind of dressing up the arrangement to make it a little more lush there. I just love that recording. You heard it here on WRR 101. 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And it's because other people have made it available to you by becoming First Chair members, 100% funded by the North Texas community. 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
1: You know you can turn to WRR 24/7 when you need this music. 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This new season is a nonprofit station, they are considered First Chair members, and we'd love to have you join them. This is the opportunity this morning to step up and become a First Chair member. And when you do, you have an opportunity to take advantage of a couple of drawings for a pair of tickets to Ballet Frontier coming up December 4th through the 6th. It's going to be a great performance and a great way to experience the arts in North Texas. 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

0: That history is so important. And I love that WRR over time has evolved into an essential part of the arts in North Texas. That the fine arts ended up being where its focus was, and that it's been such a part of Dallas and Fort Worth and Denton and this whole North Texas area becoming one of the major cultural centers in the world. You know that's important, and you know what role that the fine arts plays in making this a great city. That's why you have been thinking about being a major donor for WRR and making a larger contribution, because you know it's important that this remains available and that it's important that all the members of this community have access to it. 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
0: 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Well, Joyce Yang is going to play some Scarlatti for you in about 7 minutes here. You know, we had Bach a minute ago. The composer Johann Pachelbel was a great friend of the Bach family. They worked together in Germany there. This is a suite for strings and continuo by Pachelbel this morning on WRR 101.

0: Sweet music by Johann Pachelbel. You know his canon in D, but that's a suite for strings that he wrote, and a beautiful performance by the Paillard Chamber Orchestra for you today on WRR 101. Good morning to you. I hope your day is off to a great start. I know mine is, because I've been able to spend some of it with Daniel Wahlberg here in the studio. I'm so glad he's been able to join me this morning. 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People like you have stepped up to become first chair members. 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
1: Such a pleasure to be here with you, Kurt. 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
0: Yeah, and Daniel, you mentioned being able to put it on in the car, at home, wherever you are. 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
0: You know, and I find, I've been a classical music fan for a long time, but there's something about listening to music on the station, knowing thousands of other people are listening at the same time, that you're part of a community that's enjoying something and sharing in it, that I think is so, so valuable. We are proud to be a part of this community. Us announcers here in North Texas, love going to the shows and concerts. We're probably passing by you, and we're probably sitting at another table in the restaurant you're at, who knows? But we do love being part of this community, and we hope that what you find we are providing is something special to you. You can become a first chair member and let us know if that's the case. 800-496-3198. And we'd love to have your comments about the station when you do that. 800-496-3198 is the number to talk to a live person.
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0: You know, it's a pretty large listening area we cover here at WRR. We've heard from a lot of great communities: Rockwall, Carrollton, Fort Worth. I don't think we've heard from Grapevine yet today. I don't think we've heard from Cedar Hill. I don't think we've heard from Farmers Branch. There's a lot of areas that we'd love to click off on our little box where
1: Waxahachie,
0: we know they're absolutely, and where we want to know that people are listening to us. 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WRR101.org/give. Well, you know, the Clyburn, we love the Clyburn competition when it comes around every 4 years here in North Texas. A lot of people think, oh, you got to win the Clyburn to be famous, right? You got to have a gold medal. Absolutely not. This is a silver medalist who has had an amazing career and everybody loves her to death. Joyce Yang is going to play you a Scarlatti Sonata in the key of D major.

0: That's Wagner. We had the Meistersinger Overture as performed by the Vienna Philharmonic and a legendary conductor there, Carl Baehm, leading them, making that grand sound here on Classical for Everyone, WRR 101. I'm Kurt Ranji with you for just a little bit longer. Amy Bishop's coming up. She's got lots of good stuff on her show, including some incidental music to Hamlet by Shostakovich. Oh, Anna Lapwood, who's going to be in town, the pipe organist. She totally sold out the Meyerson Symphony Center. They had to add another date for that. And so that's pretty cool. She's going to be involved in a beautiful piece called Fire Dove. Much more with At Work with Amy coming up in about 14-15 minutes here. I'm Kurt Ranji, here for one more break before we go to some more music with Daniel Wohlberg, our communications director, and reminding you that your support is what is making that Wagner you just heard possible and the beautiful piano music you heard before it. 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
0: Yeah, and we know, you know, North Texas is a community, yeah, but I know you're a part of your individual community. 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Well, making way for Amy Bishop here in just a little bit, let's enjoy some Vivaldi as we continue. This is a violin concerto in A minor from a collection he wrote called, I love these words, La Stravaganza. Martina Pastuska is the violinist here, and also the conductor of the very whimsically named O Orchestra from Poland. Enjoy it on WRR. Have a great day, and stay tuned for Amy Bishop coming up next.

0: very regal opening to 10 o'clock this, or maybe a closing to 9 o'clock this morning here on WRR, FM and HD1. Dallas, Fort Worth, all classical all the time. The Philip Jones Brass Ensemble with the trumpet tune by Henry Purcell. Good morning to you. Happy Tuesday. I'm Amy Bishop in studio today. Thanks for tuning in. I know you've already invested your time in this music, so right now I'm asking you to invest with a monthly donation here in our fall fundraising campaign. 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I am looking for 6 new members to come on board this hour. Joe Cozera, we can certainly do that. And good morning to you. I know our listeners love hearing you on Saturdays as our host.
1: That's very kind. Thank you very much, Amy. And everybody loves listening to Amy. I work with Amy Bishop for sure. No question. That kind of music makes me want to walk around the hall and with my chin up high and refer to myself in third person.
0: Yes.
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1: Yeah.
0: That is an annual tradition for me. 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On to music from Bach now. This is the Philadelphia Orchestra, Eugene Ormandy conducting the Little Suite from Bach's Anna Magdalena Notebook on WRR and At Work with Amy.

0: The Philadelphia Orchestra, Eugene Ormandy, conducting the Little Suite from Johann Sebastian Bach's Anna Magdalena Notebook on WRR 101. Speaking of Bach, we are in what we're calling Bachtober. Yes, indeed. 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Joe Cazera, we can certainly make that happen one person at a time.
1: Absolutely. 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Amy, Bach is very abundant in my house. It's what introduced my son to classical music. Now, that's his favorite composer. He actually has a picture of Bach in his room, and I'm not kidding.
0: Wow. So, you raised him right.
1: Well, you know what? I just introduced, and he took it and ran. So, yeah, there you go, Tony. Hope you are listening right now. 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
0: You'll notice that we use the word you a lot when we're here in these breaks, and that's because every piece you hear on WRR is chosen with you in mind. We are your neighbors. We are out there making sure that we're reflecting the local community here in North Texas. We're out at the concerts. I was just at Richardson Symphony over the weekend. I'll be at Irving Symphony this coming Saturday. Over the weekend, I met some wonderful people at the Richardson Symphony who loved telling me that they're members. It's
1: That's
0: something
1: awesome.
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1: Yeah, you should be proud of it. 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
0: I want to say thanks to Almarie Talavera in Fort Worth, who donated this morning and said, "I love listening to this music while driving and while working on my patient notes. It's so calming and brings me closer to my husband, since he collects records of classical artists." Well, thank you so much, Almarie. I would love it when people leave comments like that. When you make your donation, feel free to leave a comment as well, and we'll read it on air. Join Almarie right now. We're looking for six more members before 11 o'clock this morning. Help us reach that goal.

0: That was pianist Paul Lewis with Beethoven, the second movement, Adagio Cantabile, coming from the Pathétique Sonata, the piano sonata number 8 by Beethoven on WRR 101. Perfect soundtrack for this beautiful North Texas morning. Mm-hmm. And Joe, a lot of people remember that piece as the theme music. In fact, every time I hear it, I think of Carl Haas, who was the longtime host of Adventures and Good Music.
1: Okay.
0: We aired it for years here on WRR. Pretty much until his passing, but I know a lot of people are like, oh, I just remember, I think of Carl Haas every single time I play that you guys play that piece. So, you know, it's one of those emotional connections that we make with the music and that you make with WRR each and every time you tune in, whether you are a new member or a member who, or rather a listener who has listened for decades. We appreciate you joining us today.
1: Absolutely. I just loved listening to that too. Just, you know, wanted to end, wanted to keep it going and keep you in that frame of mind right now. 800-496-3198. You value the music just like you heard here on WRR, and you value this music that is shared with listeners of all ages. And Amy, we get comments and listeners of literally every age.
0: Oh, I know.
1: Which is
0: some of those comments bring tears to our eyes.
1: Exactly. 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Like my son, I'd mentioned, he knows more about classical than I do. You know, he's only been knowing about it for a few years.
0: Maybe you could have him as a Saturday co-host.
1: He's helped me with some German pronunciations. He really has. I call him in. Could you help me with this? And I've been taken to recording him to do it. 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
0: 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WRR has served North Texas for more than 100 years. 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
1: Yeah.
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1: Yeah, and announcers just like Amy, just like Kurt and Emilio, we share the context and the stories behind each piece, which I love. I love learning about that. Amy, I've learned, just listening to you, I've learned a whole lot that I use on the weekends too. You know, we're not going to talk down to you. We're going to, you know, we're discovering this together, which is really awesome. This isn't background music. It's music that's literally the soundtrack to your creative life. Maybe you're an artist. You sculpt on the weekends. You have WRR in the background. Music that inspires and it uplifts. And that's why we love classical music. And that is exactly why we're asking for your help to play it. 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
0: We've been talking about how old WRR is. We're actually 105 years old, and we have a special celebration shirt and glass to commemorate that. It says 105 on it.
1: Nice.
0: And it's got Brahms, Liszt, and Tchaikovsky on there wearing birthday hats. And if you would like the shirt and the glass, if you can't decide which one you want, well, today we have a special kind of bundle option for you where you can pick up both of them for your monthly gift of just $10 a month. 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We want to say special thanks to Cindy's New York Deli Restaurant and Bakery in Dallas for keeping our hardworking volunteers and staff fed during this campaign. Dine in or take out. 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For more information, call 817-251-8789. That's 817-251-8789. Up next here on WRR is music for celebration of Hispanic Heritage Month. This comes from a Peruvian composer who passed away a little more than a year ago, Celso Garrido Lecha. This is his Danzas Populares Andias on WRR 101.

0: That was a Peruvian composer's music conducted by a Peruvian conductor from Celso Garrido Lecha, his Danzas Populares Andias with Miguel Harth Bedoya leading the Norwegian Radio Orchestra on WRR and At Work with Amy. Thank you so much for tuning in to At Work with Amy. I'm Amy Bishop, looking for just three more listeners to step up and become first chair members by 11 o'clock. So just a few minutes left. Speaking of the music we just heard, Joe, it's Hispanic Heritage Month. Yeah. And Emilio has been putting in so many little gems in yes. our playlist. I mean, there have been so many composers that I had never even heard of that I've been discovering along the way during Hispanic Heritage Month. And that's one example of how, you know, we are very intentionally programming music here on WRR.
1: Yeah.
0: And we get so much great feedback, and that makes it all worth it for sure.
1: Absolutely. Yeah, it's a continual discovery, which is totally awesome. 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
0: Yep, we're waiting to hear from you, and we'd love to thank you on air. 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We're going to continue with music from a contemporary American composer who actually is the son of a preacher man, grew up listening to gospel music.
1: Nice.
0: And his name is Carlos Simon. He's actually the composer in residence at the Kennedy Center. And he wrote this piece called Four Black American Dances. We're going to hear the fourth movement, that's called Holy Dance, with the Pittsburgh Symphony led by Manfred Honeck on WRR.

0: some movie music by John Williams here for your morning with WRR 101. Princess Leia's theme from Star Wars Episode 4, A New Hope. That was Charles Gerhart at the podium leading the National Philharmonic Orchestra. And this is WRR FM and HD1 Dallas-Fort Worth, Classical Music and the Arts for North Texas. I'm Amy Bishop here in studio with Joe Cazera. And Joe, a lot of people have said that movie soundtracks was like their gateway into enjoying classical music. So many people, it just like takes you back to that first time that you watched that movie and became engrossed in the soundtrack.
1: And not long ago, you did the Raiders Lost Ark, you know, and I just let us drive into like,
0: Oh, that's a great one.
1: It is. Yeah. I love soundtrack music. We're not beyond playing that. I love that we include that in our playlist, whether it's, you know, John Williams or stuff from The Mission we played, and just all kinds of great stuff. And like you said, bring back those memories. You know, that is so worth supporting. You know that you love that music too. You listen to WRR. 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
0: And I knew we could count on our listeners to step up because we met our goal last hour. We're going to have a new goal. Six new members for this hour. You guys really showed up for us during 10 o'clock, so we're looking for six more people during 11 o'clock. Because WRR, right now, if you're listening, this is probably your work soundtrack. A lot of people, that's why it's called At Work with Amy. Or maybe you're, you know, someone who does a lot of driving for your job and you always have I had an Uber driver listening last week when I got into the car, which was super cool. So this is really your workday soundtrack, and it's a part of your life, and that's what you're supporting. 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
1: Yeah, thanks so much to everybody who's already given, like Jeff Lee in Red Oak, who gave this morning. Jeff says, I started listening to WRR in the early 70s. I was taking piano lessons. My dad is a dentist. He had it on in his office all the time. He also went through the monthly program guide, searching for things that was playing at the time. They moved back to DFW 11 years ago, and while he doesn't play piano anymore, he uses his knowledge of music and how it works in the video work he does now. On top of that, just hearing things that either I played or that others played from the same teacher I had, it's wonderful. Keep up the great work. 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Thank you so much. 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
0: 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We also want to say thanks to Sid Richardson Museum in Fort Worth Sundance Square, open to the public daily. Now on display, Russell's Retreat explores works made by the cowboy artist during his summers at Glacier National Park in Montana. 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More info at artworthfest.org. All right, it's more music from Bach in this nice. Bachtober, and this is the opening movement from the fourth of his Brandenburg concertos with Concerto Italiani, or rather Concerto Italiano, led by Rinaldo Alessandrini on WRR.

0: The opening movement from the fourth of the Brandenburg Concertos by Johann Sebastian Bach, with Rinaldo Alessandrini conducting Concerto Italiano on WRR 101 here on Bachtober. Glad to have your company today. I'm Amy Bishop. And in fact, you know, so many composers turned to Bach as their inspiration. But coming up in a moment, you have to wonder, well, who was Bach's inspiration? Mm. Well, we're going to hear from that composer coming up shortly.
1: Nice.
0: I'm Amy Bishop in with Joe Cazera today, and you are tuning into WRR as your soundtrack for your work day. 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
0: Yeah, that's the great thing. 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So here is music from a composer who was one of the inspirations for Johann Sebastian Bach, Dietrich Buxtehude. And we're going to hear this Passacaglia in D minor as arranged for two guitars featuring Tilman Hopstock and Piera D'Adomo on WRR 101.

0: Music from French Baroque composer Joseph Baudin de Bois-Mortier. That was called The Entrance of the Elementary Geniuses. Nice. Coming from the opera Travels of Love. Hervé Niquet conducting Le Concert Spirituel on WRR 101. Thank you for tuning in to At Work with Amy on this Tuesday morning. I'm Amy Bishop in studio with Joe Cazera. We're looking for just 5 more listeners to step up and become first chair members by noon today. 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
0: Yeah, Joe, I'm glad you mentioned the word local, because that's what we're all about. 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
0: This is the greatest opportunity for people who cannot make decisions. 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I want to say thanks to Sean Cates in Dallas, who gave this morning. And Sean says, my 2-year-old son and I only listen to WRR in the car. 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
0: 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Back to the music, this time from Dmitri Shostakovich, some Shakespearean themed music. This is a suite from some the incidental music that he wrote for a production of Hamlet on WRR.

0: The Boston Symphony Orchestra, Andras Nelson's conducting that suite from the incidental music from Hamlet from Dmitri Shostakovich. He wrote that music for the 1932 stage production, but then years later in 1964, it was adapted into a film. Mm. Yep, Shostakovich right here on WRR 101 is part of your workday soundtrack. I'm Amy Bishop in studio with Joe Cazera, and we are asking for you to come on board. All right, Joe, we started with needing 5 more listeners. Yeah. 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
0: I feel like that glass could be a collector's item, like a family heirloom that you could take on like Antiques Roadshow in a few years and get. It's priceless.
1: That's right. There you go.
0: Well, I want to say thanks to Stockton Cobb in Fort Worth, who donated this morning and said, "This music gets me through my commute and my work day. I am so grateful for all that you do." John, Stockton, I am so grateful for what you have done to support WRR. So join Stockton right now. 4 more donations in the, how many more minutes do we have here in the hour? I can't see the
1: 9 minutes.
0: Nine minutes. Yep. Okay. We need 4 more people to call in or go online. We need to hear from you right now. I also want to say thanks to Tauricio presenting a stringed instrument evaluation event in Dallas, serving buyers and sellers of stringed instruments and bows. October 14th, evaluations by appointment only. 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On view now, tickets at kimballart.org. And we're going to get closer to the noon hour with music from the 19th century Italian composer who was best known for his operas, but in this case, this is a scherzo coming from Alfredo Catalani on WRR and At Work with Amy.

0: Beautiful piece there, written by contemporary Welsh composer and Julie Cooper. That was called Fire Dove, and it was a commission by the organist that you heard on that recording, Anna Lapwood, who's actually going to be appearing at the Meyerson for a solo recital concert coming up October 25th here in Dallas. She was joined by violinist Elena Urioste in the Chapel Choir of Pembroke College, and heard here on WRR, FM and HD1, Dallas-Fort Worth, Classical Music and the Arts for North Texas. Amy Bishop in studio with you with Joe Cazera. And Joe, it's a new hour and we've got a new goal of 6 listeners to become first chair members by 1 o'clock today. 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Joe, as we heard in that piece that featured organist Anna Lapwood, who's coming to town. 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
0: Joe, I was in construction traffic in uptown a couple days ago. Luckily, I had Emilio's show on in the afternoon because it was afternoon traffic. And, you know, I was getting a little frustrated. But I thought, thank God I have WRR to listen to help me keep my sanity right now.
1: The road rage remedy was that at that point? Right there?
0: It was a little bit before that.
1: Okay.
0: But still, it was just like, I was just so thankful for it. And I know that I hear that from so many people, especially who do a lot of driving.
1: Yeah.
0: We are your constant companion. We're here for you 24/7. The voices you hear on the station are real people.
1: Yeah.
0: Imagine that. Yeah, we're your neighbors. We're your fellow listeners. We love this music as much as you do to help you get through your day. That's what you're supporting as a first chair member. 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That's where you come in. Be one of those 6 people we are looking for this hour. WRR101.org/give.
1: Yeah, and your donation today supports this music. When you give before 1 p.m., you're going to be in a drawing to win tickets to see The Nutcracker performed by Ballet Frontier. 2 lucky winners are going to receive 2 orchestra tickets to see The Nutcracker perform again by Ballet Frontier December 4th, 5th, or 6th. Plus, winners are going to have a meet and greet opportunity with the cast after the show. Thank you very much, Ballet Frontier, for partnering with us for this drawing, which the first of which will be at 1. We're going to draw 2 winners, and that'll be 2 tickets each. So this will be awesome.
0: Oh, yeah.
1: So get your name in on this. 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
0: And for just $10 a month, you can come in at the early giving special with the celebration T-shirt and glass. 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Mozart, now this is his abduction from the Seraglio Overture, played here by the members of Tafelmusik on WRR.

0: Sebastian Bach. And that Mozart piece I told you about a minute ago is actually coming up in just a moment. 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
1: Awesome. 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
0: yes.
1: Man.
0: Dizzying. 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
0: All right. 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Now to the Mozart piece I promised and the overture from the Abduction from the Seraglio with Bruno Weil conducting Tafelmusik on WRR.

0: Alondra de la Parra conducting the Philharmonic Orchestra of the Americas with music from Juventino Rosas. He was a Mexican composer. A lot of people have always assumed that was a Viennese waltz, but it actually comes from Mexico. Juventino Rosas, Sobre las Olas, or Over the Waves, heard here on WRR 101. I think we were all talking during the break. It reminds us of like cartoons and carnivals. And I was like, how perfect is it with the State Fair of Texas right now to hear like the carnival music? Like, you just want to be on the Ferris wheel listening to that, or
1: Or tightrope, you know, tight wire.
0: It's a trapeze. Exactly. So, that's music you heard here as part of your afternoon soundtrack on WRR 101. 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
0: All right. Thank you, Courtney and Joe. 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Continuing with some music to celebrate Hispanic Heritage Month, this time coming from the Spanish composer Joaquin Rodrigo, a very sensual adagio from the Concierto de Aranjuez, featuring guitarist Christopher Parkening on WRR.

0: guitarist Christopher Parkening with the Royal Philharmonic, Andrew Litton conducting them in that second movement Adagio from Joaquin Rodrigo's Concierto de Aranjuez on WRR 101. I'm in studio with Courtney Collins and Joe Cazera. You know, the music we just heard, guys, was actually written by a man who had lost his eyesight at a very young age. Wow. But he so vividly captured like the sights and sounds of Spain, which is where he was from. And it's just amazing to, you know, when you hear about composers who either lost their hearing or lost their eyesight and the yeah. amazing things they were still able to do. And I'll have music from the French composer Emmanuel Chabrier coming up in just a moment. Thanks for tuning in to At Work with Amy this afternoon. I'm Amy Bishop, and we're asking for you to come on board and become a first chair member at WRR101.org/give or call 800-496-3198. Chipping away at that goal, Joe.
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0: 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For more information, 817-251-8789. That's 817-251-8789. And this is music from the French composer Emmanuel Chabrier and his Joyous March, played here by the Czechoslovak Radio Symphony on WRR and At Work with Amy.

0: Music from Broadway here on WRR 101 with the overture from Showboat. That's music by Jerome Kern. Now, Showboat premiered in 1927 in New York City. That was the music we just heard was from the 1962 Broadway revival performed by the Columbia Symphony led by Franz Ahlers. And this is WRR FM and HD1 Dallas Fort Worth Classical for Everyone. Thank you for joining me. I'm Amy Bishop, and I'm in studio with Courtney Collins and Anne Bothwell, asking for you to come on board and support the music that you love every single day, that you listen to every single day as part of your work day or school day or whatever you happen to be doing. 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
0: Courtney, your comment about the real people thing, it made me laugh because I bought a beverage the other day and it was like made with real tea. Good for you. Yeah. Yes. Or like something made with real cheese. It's like, yeah, it's kind of.
2: I hope so. But
0: 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It's kind of weird that we have to brag about the fact that we're real people today, but that is what it is. 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It's Bach for you now with cellist Leonard Rose, pianist Glenn Gould, and the Cello Sonata No. 1 on WRR.

0: Johann Sebastian Bach's Cello Sonata No. 1 is performed by cellist Leonard Rose and pianist Glenn Gould on WRR 101 and At Work with Amy. In studio today with Courtney Collins and Anne Bothwell, and you know, the Baroque music that we're just listening to, it accompanies the workday so well. It's something about Baroque music that kind of helps you stay in the flow of things.
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0: I just want to say, I feel like we need a pat on the back for that comment from Mary Ellen.
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0: Fist bump to Mary Ellen. 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

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What happens when Mozart, Haydn, and Beethoven walk into a bar? The answer will be revealed October 9th through 11th at Bass Hall. More at fwsymphony.org. This is some music that was written for the big screen, coming from Ennio Morricone, one of his collaborations with the director Giuseppe Tornatore for a 1988 film called Cinema Paradiso. 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

0: Joshua Bell featured in that recording, not as the violinist. He was actually on the conductor's podium there to lead the Academy of St. Martin in the Fields in the third movement from Beethoven's Fourth Symphony on WRR 101 and At Work with Amy. Thanks so much for the company here on this Tuesday afternoon. I'm Amy Bishop in studio with Courtney Collins and Ann Bothwell on our member drive, where we're asking you to support the music that you listen to and enjoy each and every day. 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
0: Wow.
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0: 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We also get support from Calabrese and Southlake with a Columbus Day celebration featuring an all-inclusive meal, beverages, and entertainment by Emerald City Band and Espresso Rock Italian Band. For more information, 817-251-8789. That's 817-251-8789. Here's some music brimming with Hungarian folk melodies coming from Hungarian composer Franz Liszt, his Hungarian Rhapsody No. 1, played here by the Leipzig Gewandhaus Orchestra on WRR 101.org.

0: That is the first of the Hungarian Rhapsodies, written by Hungarian composer Franz Liszt on WRR. Kurt Mazur conducted the Leipzig Gewandhaus Orchestra. Part of your soundtrack on this Tuesday afternoon for At Work with Amy. Good afternoon. I'm Amy Bishop with you in studio with Courtney Collins and Anne Bothwell, asking for you to support this music that you love and enjoy each and every day. 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And we have a goal this hour. We're getting closer.
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0: All right. Thank you so much. Now, this next work we're going to hear was written by an English composer in 1980, and it was actually written as a protest against a proposed uranium mine near Stromness in Scotland. And you're going to hear this sort of slow walking bass line in the piece that portrays the residents of the town who were leaving their homes as a result of uranium contamination. Now, that was hypothetical. Didn't happen, because they ended up, after this piece was written, coincidentally or not, they ended up not making their uranium mine there in Scotland. But this is called Farewell to Stromness, written by English composer Peter Maxwell Davies.

0: Wynton Marsalis playing the cornet in that recording of the old Irish tune, Believe Me, of All Those Endearing Young Charms. That was Donald Hunsberger conducting the Eastman Wind Ensemble on WRR FM and HD1, Dallas-Fort Worth Classical Music and the Arts for North Texas. Thank you so much for joining me this afternoon. I'm Amy Bishop in studio with Ann Bothwell, asking for you to support the music that you enjoy right here on your hometown classical music radio station at WRR101.org/give or call this number, 800-496-3198. 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
0: WRR became a nonprofit radio station back in 2023. 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
0: 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On to music by Bach, because today, actually all month, it's Bachtober, and this is his Oboe d'Amore Concerto with Paulina Ostenreich as our soloist, and the new Sinfonietta of Amsterdam on WRR.

0: Music by Johann Sebastian Bach here on WRR 101 and At Work with Amy with that Oboe d'Amore concerto featuring Paulina Ostenreich with the new Sinfonietta of Amsterdam, Jaapter Linden conducting. And welcome to At Work with Amy this Tuesday afternoon. I'm Amy Bishop in studio with Anne Bothwell, asking for you to support the music you enjoy each and every day here on WRR. 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
0: This might be a part of your daily routine. Maybe you are coming back from a late lunch. Maybe you're on your way to pick up the kids from school, or you're on the way to the gym at this time of day. This is the soundtrack to your life each and every day. 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
0: All right. 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For more information, 817-251-8789. That's 817-251-8789. Back to the music, this time with some solo piano music coming from Franz Schubert. It's the birth anniversary of this pianist today. Edwin Fischer, born in 1886 in Basel, lived until 1960. Edwin Fischer playing a couple of the musical moments by Schubert on WRR.

0: A pianist who was born on this day in 1886. Yeah, that was an old recording. He lived until 1960. That's Edwin Fischer playing a couple of the musical moments by Franz Schubert on WRR 101. Thank you so much for stopping in today on this Tuesday afternoon. I'm Amy Bishop, joining you in studio with Ann Bothwell. 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
0: Isn't it worth also supporting something that's not powered by an algorithm?
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0: Yeah, hand-tended batches. Mm-hmm. 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That's why we have these countdowns where we ask for you to vote for your favorites and then we play them back. You know, so much stuff. We love hearing from you. We love it when you leave comments too when you become a member. So don't be bashful. Feel free to do that. Like Miranda in Carrollton, who said, it's for my son who listens every morning. Thank you for starting him on the right foot. Well, thank you so much, Miranda. You're definitely raising him well, as they say, raising him on WRR. We appreciate it. So be like Miranda. Become a first chair member at any dollar amount that works for you at WRR101.org/give or give us a call. That's 800-496-3198.
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0: And that shirt's so cool. I love it when we have WRR events and people show up wearing their first chair shirts. Mm-hmm. So definitely wear that out to the next event that we have. 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Off to Spain, which is funny because this is a Spanish-themed piece, but it's written by a Russian composer, Nikolai Rimsky-Korsakov, and his Capricho Español on WRR.

0: Very enthusiastic performance there by the New York Philharmonic. Leonard Bernstein conducting them, and Nikolai Rimsky-Korsakov's Capriccio Espanol. A little bird told me that WRR's Brooke Scholl is going to be playing the cello solo in that performance with Waco Symphony next week.
1: Pretty cool.
0: Yeah. 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
1: Yeah, we are so close, Amy. 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
0: Yeah, and it's the context behind those pieces that we so enjoy to make people realize that the music that was written hundreds of years ago is often still relevant today, and to make that connection and make people realize that, you know, the beauty is beauty and great music is great music. 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I want to do a shout out to Lynn Ballow from Fort Worth, who said, I enjoy listening to the station and find it very relaxing. 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Well said. Thank you, Lynn from Fort Worth.
1: Yeah, thank you, Lynn. 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And it's got Brahms, Liszt, and Tchaikovsky pictured on the front of the T-shirt and on the glass. And they are wearing party hats and throwing confetti and just generally celebrating WRR. 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
0: Yep, we are looking for three new members, three listeners who become members by 3 o'clock today. So let's hear from you next. And it's been a pleasure. I'm going to turn it over to Emilio Alvarez for the home stretch, and he's got a great afternoon of music set for you. Are you going to hang around for another hour?
1: I'll be here for another hour.
0: Oh boy! All right,
1: I'm Anne, so excited,
0: Emilio,
1: to see Emilio.
0: Oh boy, it's going to—that's great radio right there. I'll be listening. Okay, so this is music from Schubert right now with cellist Yo-Yo Ma, pianist Catherine Stott, and it's Schubert's Ave Maria. Have a great afternoon. I'll see you tomorrow morning at 10.

0: That was pianist Ivo Pogorelli playing that sonata in D minor by Domenico Scarlatti here on WRR FM and HD1, Dallas, Fort Worth, all classical all the time. Just kidding. I'm Amy Bishop. You get one more break with me because I'm going to tell on Emilio. Somebody had some jerk chicken shortly ago and is trying to extinguish the fire in his mouth right now. So just a little behind the scenes stuff going on here. So I get one more break with Anne. Here on this member campaign, where we're asking you to support this wonderful music here on WRR that you enjoy each and every day. 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
1: And I love how you're just pulling the curtain back there, Amy. That's awesome.
0: I'm like telling on Emilio.
1: Yeah, I love it. He can take it. All right. So we do have a new goal this hour. 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
0: All right. 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Okay, I think this might be my last break today. Hopefully Emilio's mouth has, you know,
1: recovered.
0: The fire. Yeah, yes. So make sure and give him a hard time on the next break, okay? And I'm going to continue with music from Bach, the Leuben Brass Ensemble. This is the Dorian Toccata and Fugue in D minor on WRR.

0: Music by Johann Sebastian Bach. All you music theory one students tuning in, you heard that, you said that's in Dorian mode. Well, gold star for you with the Picardy third there at the end. I'm still paying off those student loans a little bit. Now we heard the Toccata and Fugue in D minor, known as the Dorian Toccata and Fugue by Bach, played by the Laubin Brass Ensemble. Thanks for tuning in today. It is the first day of our fall member campaign here at WRR. An exciting day. We've already had one person give in this hour. We'd love to hear from you next. Call 800-496-3198. Go to WRR101.org/give. Those are the two ways we ask that you give today on this very exciting day. And Ann Bothwell is here. Thanks for sitting in that first break with Amy.
1: Of course.
0: State Fair jerk chicken is no joke.
1: Hope you're feeling better. Was it worth it? Was it delicious?
0: Oh, 100%. 100%. It's State Fair time, you know? Yeah. It's exciting around here. We already had one person give, so we're looking for five more people in this hour.
1: Five more people this hour to step up, make your contribution by 4 o'clock, really become part of the community of First Chair members whose role is so important. 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

0: George Friedrich Handel's Atalanta Overture, played by the New York Trumpet Ensemble. A trumpet call to action today, as we'd love to welcome you into this broadcast in a huge and important way. 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
0: And I'm glad you're on with me because, well, it's been a while, first
1: yeah,
0: of all.
1: Yeah, it has been a little while.
0: But you work with KERA Arts, and
1: I do. You
0: definitely know all the important things that WRR does for the community. It goes well beyond just an FM broadcast. We just read that spot about Dallas Opera coming up. We're pointing towards all the different things that are happening in our community. And so when you're giving to WRR, you're supporting an entire classical music ecosystem here in North Texas, and you've been a great help with that too.
1: Aww.
0: So thank you for everything you and KERA Arts do.
1: Well, thank you, but it is so true that WRR is performing such a crucial role in preserving and protecting and, you know, creating a very healthy arts ecosystem here in North Texas. When you think about all of the theater that you hear about, mm-hmm. all not mm-hmm. just classical music, all of that local performances. Think about concert hall and all of the local music.
0: Absolutely.
1: That gets new life on WRR. And then you start thinking about all the musicians, all mm-hmm. of the younger musicians who, because they are listening to WRR, we are just expanding those musicians' minds and their musical vocabulary when
0: right.
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0: Ultimately, this is an invitation to join our community, right?
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0: Well, the brilliance of Wagner here on a Tuesday afternoon. That was good Friday music from his Parsifal, performed by the Columbia Symphony Orchestra. Bruno Walter conducting there. 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
0: And these campaigns are a great celebration of our community here. 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
1: We have time here at WRR because we are commercial free, but we also have the power and the independence to choose whatever our team thinks is best for you to hear. 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
0: Yeah.
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0: We are not responsible for what happens when you're drinking from this wine glass with the romantic composers on it. 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

0: music from Sir Edward Elgar's Pomp and Circumstance March No. 2, played by the New Zealand Symphony Orchestra, led by James Judd. 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This is The Homestretch, and I'm your host, Emilio Alvarez. 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And thank you for being on in this hour. It's been a pleasure.
1: Oh, always a pleasure to be with you, Amelia.
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0: I Musici de Montreal performing that Mozart Sonata number 7 in F major and bringing us to the top of our hour. You're listening to WRR FM and HD1 Dallas Fort Worth. And I'm your host, Emilio Alvarez, for the home stretch today until 7 p.m. And we are looking for you on this very special Tuesday to be a part of this broadcast in a huge way. 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Our website is where you can fill out the form and see some great gifts that we have to send your way, but know that you're doing your part to support this music for another year to come. And a fresh hour means a fresh guest. Jeff Penfield is here. How are you, Jeff?
1: Oh, it's going great so far. This is my WRR debut.
0: I was wondering, yeah. I was asking before, I was like, has Jeff been on WRR before? And well, here you go.
1: And I'm honored to be here with you. And
0: we'll try to make it painless for you. We'll see how it goes.
1: Oh, it'll be painless, I'm sure. Because, I mean, that's the thing. WRR, you come, you enjoy the music that you hear every single day. And it's that respite from everything that's going on around you in the world. And you know what? We do have a new hour, like you said. So there's a new goal as well, looking for 6 new listeners to step up and donate by 4 p.m. So join the community of First Chair members that powers this music, this new chapter in WRR's history. 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
0: And Jeff, you have so much radio experience. I know this about you. You've been on our sister stations, KXT. You've been on KERA quite a bit. This time, your first time on WRR. It's a special experience. We have over 500 years worth of music in our library database here. We have music from around the world. This isn't an experience that you get anywhere else. And so I'm glad you're here for this because it is special. And you know what? It is something that every single listener can relate to and support today. It is unique and it is beautiful because the community is making all of this possible. 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
1: And, you know, you love this music. 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
0: Thank you, George. 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

0: Well, Jeff, since it's your first time on WRR, I thought I'd give you a baptism by harpsichord. And so that's absolutely what we just had. Music by Johann Sebastian Bach, writing for not one, not two, not three, not five, but four harpsichords, all side by side there with Concerto Copenhagen, Trevor Pinnock, Lars Ulrich Mortensen, Marika Spahns, and Marcus Molin, the harpsichordists, joining in on this broadcast today. 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
0: And I love that the theme of today, it kind of organically has become community, right? 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
1: 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Mm. 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There's a little bit of whimsy that you hear on the station. 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
0: And we know harpsichord isn't necessarily for everyone, but we know that there are dedicated listeners to early music like that. There are people who love opera music. 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Thank you.

Aaron Copland drawing on a Shaker song as the inspiration of that melody from his Appalachian Spring, Simple Gifts. And it is a gift to be simple, a gift to be free. And WRR is both of those things. 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What happens when Mozart, Haydn, and Beethoven walk into a bar? 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

0: So beautiful music. Yet again from Argentina, this time from Astor Piazzolla, we heard his Oblivion, performed by cellist Maya Beiser and pianist Anthony Damare joining in for a little tango music this afternoon. And it does take two to tango, so we are here and we're asking for you to join in this dance that is our member campaign. Our first day of the campaign here today, where we're inviting you to give at 800-496-3198. May we have this dance? You can go to WRR101.org/give. Jeff Penfield is here. Are you a dancer? No?
1: No.
0: No? Okay.
1: No. I would go into more detail, but no.
0: No, that's all we needed to know. Yeah, that's it. We're looking for five more members in this hour. Is that right?
1: Yes, we're looking for five more listeners to step up and donate by 5 p.m. That's just about 30 minutes away. And this is such a great source of classical music in your community because it goes deeper than just, you know, playing all the Bach all the time. You know, it's Bachtober, but there's so much more than the composers you know about. I think that was a really great example right there. We've been celebrating Hispanic Heritage Month and some of the great composers and musicians and artists who have really put their stamp on music history. And that's why you come to WRR. You care so deeply about this music as a music lover, and you come here time and time again. That is reason to give now. 800-496-3198 or WRR101.org/give.
0: I love the point that you're making, because WRR is more diverse than ever. 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
0: We've already heard from Prosper in this hour. 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

0: Drip, if I ever pass out and I'm on the floor and my heart is not beating any longer, I need you to play for me that last movement of the Eroica Symphony, and it'll get the blood pumping again. I believe it. It's written somewhere in my will that should be happening, just to make sure that I'm fully gone. All right?
1: I'll keep it on cue all the time.
0: Thank
1: just
0: you.
1: Just for you.
0: Thank you. The final movement of Beethoven's Eroica Symphony, there played by Gustavo Dudamel and the Simón Bolívar Symphony Orchestra. If this music gives you life day in and day out, if you're sitting at your desk just waiting for that little bit of energy, that boost to get you through the rest of your day, we've got it for you here. And that's because listeners like you are picking up the phone and calling 800-496-3198. 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
1: And we are looking for four more listeners to help give life to this music. 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
0: And the beautiful thing is that all these playlists that we're listening to day in and day out, this is all hand-picked music for your day, put together by real people, by the hosts that you hear, by me, by Kurt, by Amy. 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I was in drop-off line and things were just not moving along, and the march of the day came on and it was perfect. And people getting home on their commutes at 5:20 know that they can rely on the Road Rage Remedy just to bliss them out on I-35 when you're just, you know, front to back with traffic in all directions. WRR is there for you because the community steps up during these member campaigns. 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
1: And I know you were nodding your head to all those things that Amelia was talking about, all those moments in your day where WRR is there for you. 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
0: And Franz Liszt knows how to party. 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

That's beautiful. That's new music. That's from a new release titled Transcriptions for Two Guitars, and borrowing organ music there from César Franck, his Prelude, Fugue, and Variations in B Minor, performed by the guitar duo Bluvendo. 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

0: music to get you out the door today. It is 5 o'clock, and music to wrap up your workday. Hopefully you made it out of the office in time. And that was the soundtrack to that, Slavonic Dances, number 7 in C major from Antonin Dvorak, played by the Cleveland Orchestra, led by George Zell. 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
0: We talk about all the time how this music affects our lives specifically in selfish ways, right? It's so great to indulge in this music every single day. We talk about the Road Rage Remedy getting us home. We talk about the March of the Day getting our day going, and always those driveway moments of enjoying a piece where you just have to sit in your car. You can't go inside yet. You have to finish the thing before you turn off the car. I want to talk about how this music affects the people around us and the people who made this music special to us in the first place. I remember last drive, and this is what makes these campaigns so special. Somebody wrote in and said that their father's favorite piece of music was the 1812 Overture. And so, of course, we had to play that piece of music. And it was so effective in a way that this music is meant to be shared, right? We got to remember the people who shared this music with us so that we can then turn around and share with others. 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
1: And this is a time to celebrate. 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

Martin Perlman leading Boston Baroque with the overture to the Orchestral Suite No. 3 in D major by Johann Sebastian Bach. A bit more Bach because we are celebrating Bachtober here during our fall member campaign. Gosh, we can be so corny sometimes. Matthew, did you come up with that? 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WRR is here because of your support, and we're here with you through the seasons from Bachtober and beyond. And Hispanic Heritage Month, too. We've had some wonderful selections in celebration of that. We'll hear from Ricardo Castro in just a bit with a Road Rage Remedy on the way. 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

0: Percy Grainger's Spoon River, played by the University of Houston Wind Ensemble, led by Eddie Green. Lovely music to get us going today. Hopefully you're getting in your car and getting this day wrapped up. We have our road rage coming up in just a bit, or road rage remedy, I should say. Yeah, plenty of road rage already out
1: Don't
0: there.
1: Don't need
0: in the
1: to add more.
0: Right, oh, yeah. Right. Well, no, we're taking it away. The remedy is on the way. Trust me. And we've got a good one prescribed for our drive home today. But we know that you tune in and rely on this music day in and day out. 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And we've heard from a couple people this hour, people who are realizing, yes, this is such a vital resource to my day.
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0: 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But we're looking for maybe somebody within their means, $1,000 to give today and become a Producer Circle member. 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They've seen this music touch people. They've felt the power of this music day in and day out, and they want to share it with others. Producer Circle members, they go the extra mile. $1,000 annual gift. You become a Producer Circle level member, and you'll hear from our friend Brooke Scholl, who's our weekend host, who's handling these Producer Circle members now. 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
1: And one of the ways I always like to think about Producer Circle is really how WRR is such a cornerstone to this arts and culture community here in North Texas. Mm-hmm. And how important it is to have a resource like this for kids who are learning about music every single day, to folks who are out on the road needing that kind of calm moment, that moment to like calm down on their way home. Mm-hmm. As their as just that road rage remedy every single day is such a part of that routine. But this is for everybody. 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
0: And ultimately, like I said earlier, it takes a variety of gifts to make a broadcast like this happen. So whatever amount is right for you is right for us. I want to thank Adam, who stepped up and made a gift today. Adam in Corinth left this awesome comment, who says, as a music educator, WRR gets me inspired every day before class and fills me with daily gratitude after class. 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Thank you, Adam. 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And yes, we are due for the road rage remedy. Our road rage remedy today comes from south of the border. Ricardo Castro, Mexican composer, writing this intermezzo from Atsimba, played by the Philharmonic Orchestra of the Americas. Something beautiful.

our road rage remedy today. The intermezzo from Atsimba by Ricardo Castro. Not only a road rage remedy, but a highlighted feature for our Hispanic Heritage Month programming in the Philharmonic Orchestra of the Americas performing there under the direction of Alondra de la Parra. 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

0: Recorded live in 1987, Jesse Norman singing with Jeffrey Parsons at the piano. He's got the whole world. 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
1: 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I remember yesterday I was listening, and there was a Beatles song on. 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Those are always such pleasant surprises, and that's what WRR is for you. 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
0: There are many surprises to be had here on WRR, and that's because our library is just massive, and it spans, like I said, centuries, and it spans the entire globe. 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

0: Jeffrey Simon leading a group of 48 violas. We had lots of harpsichords earlier, and now a whole slew of violas. They are performing Pavans, the Pavan for a Dead Princess by Maurice Ravel. That was number 91 in our classical countdown this year. 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
0: And maybe you've been listening to WRR for a long time. We've had listeners that have been around for the better part of 100 years. Our station is 100 years old, 105, in fact. And maybe you're used to WRR just being that classical station that you can tune in day in and day out. And that, you know, it's a little bit different now, though. I'll tell you, WRR has changed. It's evolved. And, you know, it's a part of the survival of classical music that we now are not commercial radio. We are looking towards the listener to make this broadcast possible. And you know what? The listeners have stepped up. This community has stepped up and said, yes, North Texas needs a classical radio station. When we lost federal funding, more people stepped up and said, yes, we need a classical station. And we ask for you to step up one more time for this next year. We rely on you and your gift right now. 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
1: Yeah, this is the time for you to step up, especially as we get closer to the end of this early giving special. 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This is the time to take advantage of this. 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
0: We're looking for three more givers in this hour. 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
0: And because WRR is now completely community-focused, we can do a better job of supporting our community here in North Texas. We had our North Texas season preview day at a couple of, that was about a month and a half ago. Now, that ran down all the season previews that we could of the upcoming seasons of the arts performers here in North Texas. Some 24 performing groups got highlighted on this North Texas season preview day. The cool thing is we heard from two different types of people that day. People who wanted to go and experience these concerts that said, gosh, I didn't know you were going to do this. I didn't know these people were going to play this music. And then we heard from more groups who said, hey, next time you do this, can you include us in our season? And we say, yes, of course, we'd love to connect more people with more organizations and more music that is happening here in North Texas. Celebrate that. Become a part of this community. This is such a vital resource to North Texas today.
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0: I know that we celebrate every gift that comes in today. 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And again, glad to play that music for Brian. 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Leave a comment. I'd love to read your comment on the air.

And once again, we're celebrating Bachtober. And there with the Bach Cantata number 31. The opening movement of that, played by the Amsterdam Baroque Orchestra, led by Toon Koopman, who celebrated his 82nd birthday a couple of days ago. So we're still celebrating for Toon Koopman. Happy birthday, Toon Koopman. 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

0: Awesome cello music there. Christian-Pierre Lamarca playing with Jean-Frédéric Neubauer. The music of Johannes Brahms, his collaboration or his contribution to the FAE Sonata dedicated to his dear friend, a violinist. We heard the Scherzo from the FAE Sonata. And that's wonderful music from Brahms today. 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But just know that we need to hear from you in support of this broadcast. You make it happen. We're going to be here for 47 more minutes, Jeff Penfield.
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0: I know we have so many aspiring musicians who tune into this program every day. 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I've talked to quite a few deans who say this is the place. This is where other places are looking for their musicians. This is where the crop is very, very strong. These music schools don't have to look far. The high schools have awesome programs. The middle schools have awesome programs. And that's because there's been a long time a legacy of support for classical music here in North Texas. 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
1: Yeah, and I think I was talking a little earlier with you when we weren't talking here, Emilio, about how I'm originally from the Boston area, and that's mm-hmm. a place where, you know, music is such a big part of what happens there. 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I see it here in North Texas. 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
0: Yeah, you're just getting home. 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When you park
1: sure
0: 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Hey, you saw the Nutcracker in Boston, right? You were telling me about that.
1: Oh, yeah. Growing up, that was something that happened every year. You knew it was coming. I saw it when I was younger, yeah.
0: We want to send people to the Nutcracker. We're about to have a drawing at the end of this hour. Anyone who's given so far today and will give in the next 44 minutes will be entered into a drawing to go see the Nutcracker presented by Ballet Frontier. That's coming up this December, the 4th, 5th, or 6th. You can choose which day you want to go, but two tickets are available for a winner. 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So 800-496-3198. Right now, you got some pretty good odds. 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

0: A very cool piece of music from Mozart. It has a very magical sound, and that's because it was originally written for glass harmonica. They were played on the piano by Paul Badura Skoda. That was Mozart's Adagio in C major. Blissful music. 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
1: And it's such a tradition in this community, 105 years strong and going. 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
0: And the great thing about picking out music here on the home stretch, I get to share music with you, the music that I love to listen to. I get to hear about the music that you love to listen to too, especially during these member campaigns. So please leave a comment. Your comments directly affect the playlist. I love that I got to play the outdoor overture for Brian, who gave earlier. I love receiving feedback in my email of people who want to hear more choral music or people who want to hear something gentle on their Tuesday. You shape this playlist because it's an interactive experience and we get to play the music that our community wants to hear. 800-496-3198, WRR101.org/give. 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
1: And part of the reason why that happens is because you are at the center of every decision we make. Part of the reason that happens is because WRR is non-commercial and non-profit. That means you have to be a part of that. 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
0: Thank you to everyone who's given so far today. 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Thank you. Matt Rogers is coming up at 7 p.m. for the dinner concert. Jeff, thanks for being on. Your first WRR shift. Thank you.
1: It was great.
0: Aaron, thank you for producing. Thank you again, everyone who gave. I've been your host, Emilio Alvarez. I'll join you again tomorrow at 3 p.m.

The Minuetto from the Symphony No. 18 by Carlos Baguer. That was the London Mozart Players, Matthias Baumer conducting. And welcome to the dinner concert on WRR-FM and HD1, Dallas-Fort Worth, classical for everyone. I'm Matt Rogers. 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Jean-Eflam Bavouzet playing the piano here for Franz Joseph Haydn's Piano Sonata No. 62.